0: in a while. You know what it is? It's designer outrage is what it is. I put this in the faux category. I mentioned this in a previous edition. Jackson Dart introduces the sitting president of the United States, something that athletes have done sporadically over the years. We're usually at political rallies. Normally, it's not for a sitting president, but somebody that is running for re-election. So technically, a sitting president that will run for re-election or something like that. This has been going on decades. Whether it's not all football players, mostly not, but LeBron James has done this. He was campaigning for his preferred political candidates and whatnot. And while I certainly do not love this mindset, I'll talk more about that in a minute, this is the line in the sand that's been drawn here, and now Jackson Dart has been forced to a truth and, let's make up group meeting, I guess is the way I would describe it, something along those lines. It is a one-way street, is what I'm trying to say, and everyone knows it, and it's like one of those things, like if Dart had introduced a president, like if Joe Biden was still the president, and he said, here is Joe Biden, the president of the United States, they would name a hoagie after him in Manhattan.
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0: they will spin him off for a draft pick or player, whatever it's going to be, before the season begins. Sometime this summer, McCarthy will be on a new team.
1: If these are your two choices, and for the Vikings they are, I don't think the team's a winner either way. Because when you get McCarthy, you get a guy who couldn't play his first year and then missed almost half the games last year and had more interceptions than touchdowns. Or you have Kyler Murray, who's had a losing record his last 4 years in Arizona and hasn't been the kind of rusher that he was early in career. I'm not saying he can't have full-time 500 yards in a season. I can see that, but these are the Vikings. Don't you have a higher goal of what you think you can be? This is the quarterback position, for crying out loud. These are your two options. It stuns me a little that they're okay.
0: Oh, well, look, because all you got to go back and say, boy, Darnold threw 35 touchdowns, 4,000 yards, he won 14 games, and we said, nope, we don't want any of that. No.
1: Let's
0: we want an unproven
1: McCarthy,
0: guy.
1: McCarthy, who handed off 32 times in a row in college. That'll show him.
0: Yeah, we'll take the guy that Michigan had to take the ball out of his hands for him to win the national championship. The less J.J. McCarthy. Hey, we're terrific, man.
1: The formula.
0: Now, I'm telling you, there's your hot take. J.J. McCarthy gets dealt away sometime before the regular season begins. Exit, how about a Fresca? Jason Smith, Steve DeSager in for Mike Harmon. We got more NFL on the way next. And some. I always love when stuff surprises me. The biggest controversy in the NFL the last few days has ended in the best way possible. That's next. This is Fox Sports Radio.
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6: 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Oh, like, oh, man, the Denver Broncos got to get... 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Like, I love the Denver Broncos. I love the city of Denver. 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
8: Where, 11 minutes. If you wait the wings, my wings out of the fridge, you have 11 minutes. And then your amnesty ends. You admit to me you ate my wings. We've talked about it a lot. It's been across every single show here on Fox Sports Radio the last few days. You have 11 minutes.
10: You're not expecting anything, are you?
8: I don't know. Well, you know, usually things happen at the end, like negotiations, you know, right before. Nobody agrees to a deal before the deadline, Steve. You know, everybody has to wait till the very end and understand, oh, this is when deals happen.
10: So you're expecting Major League Baseball, say, to go to late March with the labor strife, and then suddenly all will be well with the world next year.
8: Yeah, maybe into April a little bit. Maybe, you know, maybe in we get a 150-game season. But yeah. They have 10 minutes now. Because then I got to turn my attention to the final. I have my two teams in the finals. I'm 55 years old. This is the best sports week of my life. My hockey and my basketball team have made it to the finals. They both have great chances to win. They're not just, hey, they're lucky they're there. No, like, this is the best sports week of my life. And that's why I'm feeling good about the amnesty part now. But it ends in 9 minutes, Steve. It ends in 9 minutes.
10: You got to focus. I understand. You got to prepare. NBA Finals is, what, Wednesday, Stanley Cup Final, Game 1, Tuesday.
8: Yep, I have to. And it just showing you how, look, this is the best sports week. Like, what was the one thing that was going to, you know, put a big, you know,
10: and the Mets have more games to blow between now
8: well,
10: and then.
8: Well, yeah, so. Look, the Mets even won a couple of games this week. Now, that's something. But, look, what was the one thing that was going to threaten my good time? Mitchell Robinson, somehow when he's away from the Knicks, finds a way to break his finger, right? Valuable role player for the Knicks. A guy comes in, can't make free throws. Oh, this is going to derail everything. It's embarrassing for the Knicks. He broke his finger away from the team. Ha ha. No. Comes out today. He's going to play. Had surgery. Ready to go. He'll be ready to go game one. Everything is coming up me, Steve. This may be, the next 8 minutes may be the end of the good times for me sports-wise.
10: Oh,
8: I had this week, and everything, I gotta roll everything into the next 8 minutes, man, because this is gonna end my sports week. This may be as good as it gets.
10: We said this early in the week on the show, I can speak somewhat objectively, because I am not, and I've never been, a Knicks fan. of course, not playing one or two seeds, and they've made this incredible run to the finals. So they're going to play their toughest opponent in the postseason next, starting Wednesday. However, it's not just that they won 11 games in a row. It's that they're slaughtering people pretty consistently. It's not the winning streak. It's the eyeball of each game. You know what I'm talking about? It's like that last contest. It's a 20-point lead in the second quarter, and that's not the first time this has happened. So I look forward to this finals matchup. I'd still be a little surprised if the Knicks won the title, but they deserve to be there. They are the best in the East, clearly. And either team, frankly, I look forward to the match. If I were a Knicks fan, I would kind of want Oklahoma City to be the opponent, because then I would know I would have the country on my side. Little old New York City could actually be an underdog. If the opponent is Oklahoma City, which, you know, does not seem to have a favorable reputation under the general public in this country.
8: No, no, no. The little engine that could out of New York, where every starter's getting $30 million a year, somehow is going to have everybody's attention over the flopping Oklahoma City Thunder. The Oklahoma City floppers are flopping their way as they flop into the finals against the Knicks, but and the Knicks are America's team.
10: Canada will be against you if OKC's there, of course.
8: Oh, SGA. Yeah, no, that's true. Yeah, no, that is true. Yeah. Yeah, but France will be with us because they'll be upset that Wemby got knocked out. So we'll have France.
10: I would love to see Wemby in an NBA Finals. So why not this year?
8: Because I really think the Knicks can beat the Spurs. The Thunder, I don't know, but I think we can beat the Spurs. I want to see Wemby.
10: Game 7, Saturday night, OKC hosts.
8: Steve and I on opposite sides. I got Wemby and the Spurs. Steve has the Thunder. Mm-hmm. Coming up next, it's FNA on FSR. Knicks, yo.
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10: The Carolina Hurricanes eliminated Montreal, taking Game 5 of the NHL's East Final 6-1, so the East champs will host Vegas Tuesday in Game 1 of the Stanley Cup Final. In the NBA, Oklahoma City's Jalen Williams will miss Game 7 Saturday against the Spurs due to his hamstring injury. What a Friday night in Major League Baseball. Pittsburgh wins on a two-run homer bottom of the ninth, 6-5 over Minnesota. The Mets with a two-run homer in the 10th beat Miami 9-7. White Sox on a 10th-inning two-run homer, 4-3 over Detroit. St. Louis edged the Cubs 6-5. Montreal won in 10 at Houston. Seattle in 10 innings over Arizona. Yankees won their 5th straight. Dodgers won their 6th in a row. Colorado ended a 5-game losing streak, 8-6 against the Giants, with 5 runs in the bottom of the 9th on 2 homers. And the Braves won again, 39-19 the record, after a win 8-3 at Cincinnati. I'm Steve DeSager.
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33: 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Kevin Figures and Adam Osley.
39: That's right. Another edition of FNA on FSR. Kevin Figures, that is me. Adam Oslin, that is he. Hit us up on X at KFig1. And at Follow Adam A, we are also at FNA Show on X. Adam Oslin, what's going on?
40: 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Show. Just search for us there. Everything's good, Kevin. It's good to be back.
41: Adam, Ashlyn.
40: It's our time. Friday nights here on Fox Sports Radio. And boy, do we got a good one tonight. We really do. This is the one. This is the one. It's like our Game 7 as well, Kevin. Very important.
39: Yes, our Game 7. Got a big Game 7 coming up tonight or tomorrow night, depending on where you'll be listening here on the Fox Sports Radio Network. So we'll get into that. Reform. Lottery reform in the NBA is now official. We'll talk about that coming up in the show. Adam is already rolling his eyes because Adam wants to see a bunch of teams race to the bottom. So we'll talk about that coming up well. it can't be FNA on FS. It can't be FSR unless we have FSRs. Remember America's House Guest on Big Brother? Which I remember it. It's actually still on. And I only know this because my wife still watches it. She's one of the few people that actually still watch. Before we started dating, she's like, oh, I got to watch Big Brother. I was like, that's still a thing? Yeah.
40: Survivor in the mix, too?
39: Yeah, might as well be.
40: Jeff Probst? I think it was the 50th season.
39: That's insane. Now, granted, they have like three or four seasons a year or something. I think is how Survivor works or whatever it is. That's why they have 50. It's not been on for 50 years.
40: They actually have proven to be the ultimate survivor. The fact that they're still on the air on network television and doing well. They won. Congrats, Jeff Probst.
39: Well, they have America's House Guest on Big Brother. We have Fox Sports Radio's House Guest and Mark Medina. He's going to join us in the second hour to talk about all of the news and happenings around the NBA, including the Team of Destiny, potentially, in New York, as the Knicks are sitting and waiting yet again to find out who they're going to play in the NBA Finals. And we'll talk about some of the draft reform and lottery as well. We'll talk about Shohei Ohtani and chasing history or just chasing a third championship and what is most important. So we'll talk about that, among other things, coming up tonight on FNA on FSR.
40: All right, let's get into it. Well, first off,
0: it's go time.
1: Let's rock. First off,
40: the two best words in sports. Game 7. Flopping. Okay, that was one word.
39: Are you on the vendetta against the flop? No. I wasn't going to talk about this, but you did bring it up, and I know there's been a lot of discourse about the Thunder and specifically Shai Gilgeous-Alexander and the egregiousness of his flopping and how it has changed the course of the entire postseason for him and the Oklahoma City Thunder.
40: I would not go that far. Oh, I do think
39: you'd be the one.
40: There's plenty of people that find it distracting, obnoxious, annoying, frustrating, hard on the eyes. But then I just saw from NBC a little bit earlier today that this Western Conference Finals has the highest ratings ever. And the NBA's ratings have been up all season long. Some of that is according to the NBA, but I think this, you know, can be verified.
39: And a lot of this has come from Nielsen. I saw a lot of the game one of this series, the epic game one that went to double overtime, was the highest rated game one of a Western Conference Final all the way since, not to bring up bad memories for you, Adam, but since game one between the Lakers and Kings in game one of the 2002 Western Conference Finals.
2: Tim Donahue's on the phone for you.
40: He better not be. No, he's been on our show before.
39: Ironically enough, or maybe not ironically.

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0: think that was exposed with the Colorado Avalanche, and it's not the first time that it's been exposed.
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1: The season was incredible. I think the first two rounds of the postseason was incredible, but it all came down in a heap of soft, because that's what I think that was exposed with the Colorado Avalanche, and it's not the first time that it's been exposed.
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1: 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Okay, summer came a little early for the Avs and Nuggets. 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
2: Well, I'll go to baseball, and usually I'll give you the Nerfies, but we're gonna flip sides today. We're going to go on the other side of the aisle. We're going to go Yerfie. What does that mean? Yes, run first inning. Will there be a run in the first inning? Yes or no? The no is the Nerfie. The yes is the Yerfie. We're going to go Yerfie in the Braves-Reds game. -$1.25 at BetMGM. Love this pitching matchup for a Yerfie. Martin Perez, Brady Singer, both of those guys have been gas cans this year. And Atlanta, I love the Braves lineup at the top. Acuna and Olsen, they're very talented. Cincinnati's been pretty darn good this year. The Reds are putting together a pretty good season. I know it's not June yet. But keep an eye on the Reds. As we get further and further, NL Central's been also surprisingly good this year. So keep an eye on the Reds we get later into the summer. But very good offense, a good hitter's park down there in Cincinnati. We've been there. We've done a show at that stadium before. So hopefully we get an early run. Atlanta, Cincinnati, yes run first inning, first leg of the park.
3: All right, I like SGA's assist prop, and I'm going to take the over here. He's shooting just 37.9% in this series. So I'm going to take the over 7.5 assists for SGA. The Spurs are making him work for buckets. Jalen Williams is out. And game 7, the ball is just going to live in his hands. So I don't need him to go to the rack or to shoot from the perimeter well every single possession, but I do need him to be the adult in the room and find the outlet, and I think he will. So give me over 7.5, Shai Gilgeous-Alexander on the assist prop.
0: I'm going to go under on Wemby's blocks. Give me under 3.5 blocks. Let me throw some stats at you over here. Kenny Atkinson would love this. So the regular season for Wemby, just 6 blocks in 5 games in the regular season. Now he stepped it up in the playoffs. Wemby against OKC in these playoffs, 18 blocks in 6 games. So he's averaging, right on the nose, 3 blocks per game. But he just has one game with 4 blocks. That's what he would have to get to for this under not to hit. OKC, they don't attack the rack like the Timberwolves like crazy. So I think he goes under. That's my pick.
2: Plus 422. Not bad. Nice little juicy one for you today. All the games.
0: I'll take that. We are.
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21: 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It is good to be with everyone. I am Chris Hodge. I have Tony Powers with me. JR will be on a little later on the show. Bobby Ventura still on his 6-week vacation, but that's okay. Well earned for sure. Again, you know, we said last week, you know, we came on for the game between Cleveland and New York. Radio stations had asked us, hey, if there's a game 7 between OKC and San Antonio, would you come on? Here we are. There's a game 7 after San Antonio blows OKC out in game 6. We'll talk about that game as we go. But here is the offer for today. 888-9-WIN-NOW. That's 888-994-6669. You are going to get on a recorded line a same game parlay for game 7, OKC San Antonio, and for every $100 wagered, it pays back $450. So this is free. It's on a recorded line. It's a Game 7, same game parlay for free at 888-994-6669. I feel like, what Godfather was it? Godfather 3, where he says, just when I was out, they pulled me back in, right? I feel, because I was planning to be done on radio a month ago. And they just keep pulling me back in with these games and asking me to do stuff. But here we are, Tony Powers. We're here to make guys money.
1: Guys, a two-team, same-game parlay for everybody out there. And we know you guys love them. And it's not like, you know, we sat down and came up with this. You know, this is something that's going to make people money. We're always looking to minimize risk and maximize profit. Okay, it's a 4.5-to-1 proposition. It's absolutely free on a recorded line, 888-9-WIN-NOW. What you can also do is hold the line, ask about baseball, ask about the finals, because we got a team from New York in the finals. So for the next at least 2 weeks, okay, nobody's going to know more about the finals than us. What we hear, what we read, and what we see. We are here. We're going to be here because of the team from New York that's going to be in the finals. But guys, look, if you want to springboard, if you want to build your bankroll for baseball, and baseball's here to build a bankroll for football, there's no better way to start than a 4.5-to-1 same game parlay in game 7 between San Antonio and OKC.
21: It's been a great series.
1: I mean, phenomenal.
21: And it's funny because it's so funny because that league is what it is, right? We all know it. And I said this on the podcast yesterday, which I'll talk about with JR. You know, game 6, you know San Antonio's going to get every call, even though OKC always gets every call. They outshoot them from the free throw line. I believe it was 25-12. Because you know that league wanted a game 7 because those playoffs right now haven't been good. You know, OKC swept LA. You had New York sweep Philly. You had New York sweep Cleveland. There hasn't been like, okay, you had game 7 between Detroit and Cleveland. You had that.
1: But nobody Philadelphia cares about that, really.
21: Nah, I mean, the last month of these things hasn't been great. But this game tonight, that's a good game, man.
1: Bro, it's game 7. I mean, game. You got the two best teams in basketball all year.
21: To go to the finals.
1: Playing in a game 7.
21: Yeah.
1: To play the number one team as a media market in the NBA.
21: Yep.
1: I mean, the NBA is sitting there. They're going to have one of the two best teams and a team from New York that's going to play in this game, in this series.
21: Yep.
1: I mean, you can't ask for more. If you can't build the NBA off of this, especially with Wemby, Shea, and Brunson, then you are unbuildable. And I don't even know if that's a word, but it is unbuildable.
21: 888-9-WIN-NOW is the number to call. 888-994-6669. Again, I've said this. Look, I'll admit it, man. I've said this for the last few weeks. I had no intention of doing a radio show last week. I had no intention of doing a radio show this week. Let me tell you when this comes to fruition. Thursday night at about 11:30 Eastern time, I get a text. Hey, can you do radio on Saturday? That's when this came to fruition because of the game 7. So I said, yeah, what the hell? No problem. You know, I did a show on Memorial Day weekend. What's the difference of doing it a week after? 888-9-WIN-NOW. Same game parlay pays 4.5-to-1. 60-second recap coming up. Be sure to keep it right here on Sports Investors Daily. All right, here we go with the recap. And this one is brought to you by the Bet Big Talk Loud podcast. Last Saturday of May. And we have a two-team parlay, same game parlay. Game 7, OKC San Antonio for free. On a recorded line, 888-9-WIN-NOW is the number to call. 888-994-6669. 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So that's 4.5-to-1 on your money. Game 7 tonight. It's free. It's on a recorded line at 888-9-WIN-NOW. That's 888-994-6669. 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Good to be with everyone. Yep, last week I said it. I said we won't be on another week. I said it.
1: No problem.
21: I said it. Things change. Did not know there was going to be a Game 7 between San Antonio and OKC. Got the call late Thursday night to come on and do a show. So here we are. And if we're going to do a show, we might as well win for you guys. What the hell, right? We're here to do it. So it's a same game parlay for free on a recorded line. It pays $450 for every $100 wagered. It's yours. It's free. Hey, you know, summer is what? You know, 3 weeks away, I believe, from today.
1: Yeah.
21: Summer's 3 weeks away from today. This leads you right into the end of spring, the beginning of summer, make you some money, carry you through baseball, on into football season. 888-994-6669. Now, Tony Powers, regardless of whether there's a show any week that we do this business, you know, you're still doing your initial bankroll program, a program that is designed to make $1,000 turn into $6,000, which is three plays, only risking your initial wager twice. We say it all the time. There is a risk. We've said that on every show. This is sports wagering, boys and girls. Be grown up about it. There's a risk. Our job, Tony, is to maximize the profit, minimize the risk, and we feel the IBR program does just that.
1: So the bottom line is this. We talked about it last week. We came up with a three-game system where you risk, let's say you're $1,000 better. You risk a dime on game one, you win, now you have two. You risk two on game two, you win, now you have four. You take your $1,000 investment back, play with their money, and on game three, you risk $3,000 to make six. Here's the beauty about that, we talked about it last week. We can win 20% of these IBR system plays and make you money.
21: Good one.
1: I'm not talking about making a dime. We're talking about making $6,000, $8,000, $10,000. And that's without losing game three. We're risking nothing. So, guys, what we do here, if you guys think that I want to listen to him and he wants to listen to me, and when Bobby's here, we got to listen to him, we're not. We're here to help you make money. That's why we exist. 21 years of experience. We get asked 2 days before today to do a radio show. We walk in, no paper in hand. We're talking. We know what we're doing. We know what our job is. All you guys have to do is call 888-9-WIN-NOW. Get the two-team same-game parlay that pays 4.5 to 1. And ask about money management, IBR, looking at business as an investment.
21: We've said it forever. At least I have. Tony, I know you've been on the show. I think it's 4 or 5 years now. But I said you have to treat sports wagering

0: you're building the bankroll. 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We've said that to you guys. 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We always tell people, if you're just a lunatic, if you got to bet 5 to 10 games a day, don't call.
1: If you're emotional, you can't bet. You can't go favorite teams. You can't, you know, cry after you lose one game. You can't get excited when you hit three.
0: I mean, I had a guy, I tell the story all the time. I had a guy that refused to bet the San Diego Chargers, now going back years and years and years, because prior to that, in college, Phillip Rivers threw some sort of interception, cost him a bet, and he said he'll never bet Phillip Rivers ever again. And he took that for years. That's a lunatic. That's crazy.
1: Emotion.
0: That's crazy.
1: It's emotion. We talk about fandom all the time. Okay? We're on a certain cities where, you know, they're so in love with their teams. And we're talking about Buffalo, Philadelphia, Pittsburgh, no matter where we are.
0: Got a Buffalo,
1: Boston,
0: man.
1: They just love their teams. And that's great. But guys, we're here to make money. That's why it's got to be business. Okay? Business has to come first. 888-9-WIN-NOW.
0: All right, guys. 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It's a two-team, same-game parlay for free on a recorded line. And again, this same-game parlay for every $100 wagered pays $450 back. 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It's free. 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Keep it here on Sports Investors Daily. 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It starts with one phone call, 888-9-WIN-NOW. 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All right, back here on the Sports Investors Daily Radio Show. Got Tony Powers with me for this segment. Good to be with everyone. Yeah, I know. I said it. I said it in a few of these segments now. We weren't going to have a show this week. You know, things change. If there was no OKC San Antonio Game 7, we wouldn't be doing a radio show. Like, I'm just being honest with you guys. But there is a Game 7. Everyone in the world, at least in our country, is going to want to watch it. If you're going to want to watch it, you want to might as well make some money on it, right? And it's a tough series to call, because series like this are very hard, because it's a back-and-forth series. Yep. And the home team hasn't won every home game. So you had the home team lose one in both. OKC lost one. San Antonio lost one. The last 4 games have been all back and forth, you know. OKC blows them out in Game 5. San Antonio comes back, blows them out in Game 6. So the layperson out there who've watched 6 games of this series, and OKC is around 3.5 right now, you actually have no idea which way this is going to go. You think OKC is going to win because they're the defending champions. They're home for Game 7. But I tell you, if that San Antonio team that showed up in Game 6, OKC is going to have a hard time tonight.
1: Well, you got the 2 best teams.
0: Yes, agree.
1: I mean, bottom line,
0: The New York fans might disagree, but
1: No, 2 best teams, but that team out of New York is just playing at a level right now that is insane. We've never seen it. And

0: They're going to give fits to the team that wins the West. Okay? So if you guys call 888-9-WIN-NOW, you're going to get a two-team, same-game parlay that pays about 4.5 to 1. So if you bet 100, you get back about 450. Not only that, ask about, and the prompts, ask about the finals, ask about Major League Baseball, how to get involved with both, how to manage your money, how to look at this as a business, because, guys, we're about, when the finals are over around the 16th, 18th, you're about 2 months away from preseason football, 1 week away from college football, and for you guys, you got 8 weeks to build a bankroll. That's what we're here to do over the summer. We may not be doing shows, but we're here. 888-9-WIN-NOW. Any day of the week, you can get us on the phone, ask about sports wagering as a business, as an investment. 888-9-WIN-NOW.
1: Interesting tidbit about the finals that are coming up, regardless of who plays in it. We know New York is there, whether OKC or San Antonio, that remains to be seen tonight. But right now, on two of the main sports books, I'm not allowed to mention what ones. If you think OKC is going to win the title, you can get them at plus 130 right now, right? Now, whoever wins tonight, OKC or San Antonio, is going to be, again, if there's no injuries, right? If Shea don't get hurt or Wembanyama don't get hurt, they're going to be favored over New York. It's already done. You know, OKC, I believe, is minus 270. San Antonio is minus 260 to beat New York, right? But if you think OKC is going to win game seven, it makes some sense to bet them at plus 130 because they're going to be favored in the next round.
0: Of course.
1: So you can actually middle it and make some money.
0: They might even be favored in every single game. So might San Antonio. Even when they get to New York, they might be favored in every game. We don't know that. I mean,
1: So New York's on an 11-game winning streak, right? Now, let's say New York goes and splits on the road. Whoever they play, they're playing the first two on the road. Let's say they split there. That game three at MSG.
0: Oh, insanity.
1: First of all, you can't even get into the building. It's $3,000 just to get in and sit in the worst seat. The worst seat. $3,000 just to get into the building. And the New York fans are just going to be crazy. I think New York might be favored in game three. But if they come back...
0: If they split.
1: Yeah, if they split. I think if they come back 0-2, they won't be. But,
0: But you're right. As far as a value bet, if you think the West is going to win, you bet San Antonio or you bet OKC.
1: You can get San Antonio. You can get San Antonio plus 240 right now.
0: Yeah.
1: Right now. Right now. After tonight, they're going to be favored.
0: They're
1: going to
0: be minus 240 against New York.
1: Yeah. So if you bet $1,000 on San Antonio to win the finals and get them at plus 240 right now, right? That's 2,400. Okay. New York is probably going to be plus 220. Against San Antonio.
0: You can hedge and not lose.
1: You put $1,000 on that, that's $2,200. You're either going to win $1,400 or you're going to win $1,200. These are the things that we look at. Now, someone driving down the road or if you're on 95 listening in Philadelphia, like what I just said to you sounds like Chinese. You probably never even thought of it. Now, some of you are sharp and might have thought of it, but most of you haven't. You're like, what the hell is Chris talking about right now? Give us a call. This is what we do all week long, every day, every hour. We look for value to the best of our ability. We look to put our customers in the best situation, and we are going to load up in the finals. So, starts today. It's the last Saturday of May. We're giving you a two-team parlay, same-game parlay. Every $100 wagered pays $450. Everyone, okay? It's free. It's on a recorded line at 888-994-6669. 60-second recap coming up. We'll have JR. Keep it right here. All right, here we go with the recap, and this one is brought to you by the Bet Big Talk Loud podcast. Last Saturday of May, and we have a two-team parlay, same-game parlay, Game 7, OKC San Antonio for free on a recorded line. 888-9-WIN-NOW is the number to call. 888-994-6669. 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Game 7 tonight. It's free. It's on a recorded line at 888-9-WIN-NOW. 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It's always good to see him. Had to pull him into the studio this morning. I'm like, hey, man, once Game 6 was determined and we knew there was going to be a Game 7 tonight, we had to run and do this show. All good. 888-9-WIN-NOW. JR, we're giving out a same game parlay. It's the last Saturday of May. This same game parlay for every 100 wagered pays back 450. We feel like this is the perfect opportunity to send people into the last couple weeks of spring on into summer with a nice little jump start, nice little bankroll, as we are only, 3 months away from the football season.
2: Yeah, it's unreal. I could not be more excited to be back in the studio. You gave me a shout this morning, said that we were doing it. I was pumped. I actually had something really big to look forward to. We've been killing it in-house between baseball, between basketball. I don't know the last time we actually even lost a game in the playoffs, so it's been surreal. And hockey, of course. I mean, killing it in hockey. So here's what you want to do. 888-994-6669. Not just the winner of this big matchup tonight, guys, but you're going to get a parlay that's paying 4.5 to 1. And if you've been listening to this show, you know we hit a lot of these. I mean a lot of these. So do yourself the favor. Take advantage. Probably the last one we're doing for the season. Just a few months away from opening up for football. So call the number. Get it free. It's on the recorded line right now at 888-994-6669.
1: I said it in the very opening segment of this show with Tony Powers. I feel like Michael Corleone from The Godfather. Every time I think I'm out,
2: I think where that was going.
1: They pull me back in. I thought I was done with these radio shows middle of May.
2: I thought we were done well. I mean, I know we keep doing the podcast every week.
1: Oh, yeah.
2: I like doing that. Yeah, 100%. But, you know, getting in the studio, making the radio show. Poor engineer. He's got to get in here, dragged in.
1: Those texts were funny Thursday night when I got them. And I started sending them out, you know, after the San Antonio wins game 6. Said, hey, you know, we all got to be in on Saturday. And then the text messages, are you kidding? What's going on? But listen, we've been breaking down this series. Obviously, yesterday on Friday, you know, we had guys watching all 6 games. You know, trying to give everyone the best advantage they could possibly have. Because I said it in the earlier segment, JR, with Tony Powers. Lots of people are confused tonight. This is a tough game. This is a very tough game to call. And the layperson out there that hasn't really paid attention really doesn't have a chance.
2: John Q. Public's going to have, I mean, it's going to be great for the books. They'll probably have that 50-50 action that they love. If they get same amount of money on both sides of the game, they're scoring out and making the juice, which is going to be a ton of money being
1: bet. All they want to do anyway.
2: On game 7, right. So, yeah, I think that they're pretty much set. But the public, like you said, they're going to have a hard time on this matchup. I don't think we will. I mean, we've hit pretty much every game in this series. We've done great all the way through Eastern Conference, Western Conference. We've just been killing it. So, first off, call the number. Again, you're getting the game free on the recorded line at 888-994-6669. 888-994-6669. 2-0, absolutely free on the recorded line. You get the game winner, and we're going to give you a huge prop bet. Together, they're going to pay 4.5 to 1. And guys, we've really, really been nailing these left and right. So take advantage. 888-994-6669. But the game's been great. I mean, I understand, you know, some of the games, 20-30 point blowouts. I mean, New York, obviously, annihilating competition. I think they've averaged each game winner by like 19 points. 11 straight wins in the playoffs. The most incredible run I've since being a New York fan, you know, back in the 90s till now, to see the kind of run that they're on. And now everyone's saying that they can beat the Western Conference, right? Before all this happened, go back 2 months ago, no chance that the Eastern Conference was going to give any competitive edge to what everyone thought was going to be OKC in the Western Conference. Here we are, Game 7 in the Western Conference, going deep, and New York already 4-done and going to have, you know, more than a week, almost 2 weeks off.
1: I said it on the podcast. I said it would shock me if anyone other than OKC and San Antonio played in the West. That was easy. I thought it would be Detroit and Boston in the East. Sure. That's what I thought. And I said that on the podcast. I said that would shock. And it was. I am shocked that New York is playing as well as they are. Not that they're just beating teams. They're killing teams.
2: Killing teams. And I think a lot of it has to do with the depth, which is huge, which OKC would be able to, you know, obviously have a nice game against them. Whereas I don't think San Antonio has as much depth. New York would have a much better matchup with San Antonio.
1: So there is a story. If you guys haven't heard, you know, Mitchell Robinson broke his pinky. He had to have surgery. He's supposed to play. Now, Mitchell Robinson is not a shooter anyway. I think the guy's shooting like 25% from the free throw line right now. But he gives them minutes, and he gives them good minutes. He gives them energetic minutes. So that's something to keep an eye on. But I said it on a podcast, and the New York fans have killed me. They've killed me. And that's fine. I think whoever wins game seven tonight is going to be the champion. I do. And that's just, I have no belief in New York.
2: Well, that's because, right. I mean, you were born and raised and stayed in New York your whole life.
1: It has nothing to do with fandom. I've just watched them all.
2: In the next segment, I got to ask you, as far as, do you think that if New York goes all the way, does Dolan get a pass?
1: No. 888-994-6669. Keep it right here on Sports Investors Daily. All right, here we go with the recap. And this one is brought to you by the Bet Big Talk Loud podcast, along with TakingVegas.com. We have a big game tonight, San Antonio OKC. And we have a two-team, same game parlay, absolutely free, on a recorded line at 888-9-WIN-NOW. 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Now, we always say, if you want to treat sports wagering as a business and an investment, get involved with our MLB summer program. 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It starts with one phone call, 888-9-WIN-NOW. That's 888-994-6669. So the question JR had asked me prior to going to the 60-second recap was if Dolan gets a pass if New York wins. I do not think that is the case. I still think he's a schmuck. I think Brunson gets catapulted. You're not going to turn on a television and see a commercial without Jalen Brunson in it if they win this title.
2: Well-deserved.
1: Absolutely.
2: Well-deserved.
1: Because he came here.
2: Listen, in my lifetime, we've never had the best point guard in the league playing on our team.
1: We still don't.
2: At that time. Well,
1: There's a guy over in L.A. named Luka Doncic. He is better.
2: Right now, Jalen Brunson.
1: Well, right now.
2: This season.
1: Right now,
2: Jalen Brunson brought way more to the table than Doncic did.
1: Before Doncic got hurt, Doncic was really, really good.
2: Not going to argue, but right now, again, to have arguably the best point guard in the league on the team.
1: Frazier.
2: Which huge. I mean, that's what wins championships. That's what people talk about. And listen, I have destroyed Dolan for decades on end. Been one of my favorite things to talk about, destroying this man. But if they win a championship, I'm not giving him a pass for 30 years of destruction, but he actually
1: put this
2: team and to do it the way that he did, I got to give him some kind of props. And he does just drop a little bit off of that.
1: So let me get this straight. You do one thing right over 36 years. One thing right. I mean, I would love, if I had a marriage where I lasted 36 years and did one thing right, my wife stayed with me.
2: My father used to tell me, you know, if you're a bridge builder and you build 1,000 good bridges, no one says anything, but the one that tumbles down, you're known as the worst bridge builder
1: in the world. You know, that's a great saying, but I mean, if he gets one right out of 36, and by the way, you have some of the most money, you play in the most epic city, you play in the most epic building.
2: Well, it's also very hard to get players there because of the taxes. I mean, even though you're paying more, you're still going to make less because of the amount of money that the city takes from you. It's insane.
1: It's crazy. 888-9-WIN-NOW is the number to call. 888-994-6669. I'm Chris Hodge. Got JR with me. Had Tony Powers on before. He'll be on again in a little while. This is the Sports Investors Daily Radio Show. We were not supposed to be doing a show today. We weren't even supposed to be doing a show last week. We are contracted to come back on September 5th. I know people have been asking me. September 5th is when we are contracted to come back on for the football season. But hell, hit this parlay today. World Cup starts in about 10 days, 11 days, whatever that is. What the hell, right?
2: Why not?
1: Why not?
2: I got to say, I often, many of the years I've been in this business, I've taken off in the summers, right? Baseball has not been something that we've paid a ton of attention to. But this year, we are on such a run. We went, I had the biggest run I've ever had in 31 years in this business with a 31-2 run during hockey, okay? That's unprecedented. And now during baseball, we are running absolutely red hot. So I'm going to go the whole summer. I am developing a lot of new players to get them ready for the football season. The idea is over the next 3 months to take players from their 5 or 10 dime bankrolls and turn it into six figures so that they're betting 5 or 10 times the amount that they started with when we get the football season. Now, it always starts the same way. Call the number. You're getting the winner of tonight's big game. And you're also going to get a big prop bet that's going to, if you put them together, bring you back 4.5 to 1, 450 approximately on every 100 you bet. So you get it free on the recorded line at 888-994-6669. That's 888-994-6669. Call the number, get the winners, let's make you some money, and then get involved. Because money management is absolutely key if you want to get to that next level, if you want to take that 500 or that 5,000 and add a zero to it. It takes great strategy, and that's what we do. 888-9-WIN-NOW, 888-994-6669.
1: Throughout the duration of these shows, and we've done, I believe, I think this is number 55 or 56. I lose count because, you know, we just...
2: I didn't even know it was that
1: high. It's that, between Saturdays and Sundays. We've released 10 Paulies over those 55, 56 shows, okay? We won 6 of them. Won 6 out of the 10. So if you just got... And most of those 6 out of 10 were the same games that paid over 4 to 1.
2: I was going
1: to
2: say, it wasn't just 3.5 right. or so, right? We're not talking 2 to 1s.
1: Correct. So let's say you win 4 to 1 six times, you win 2,400. You lose 100 four times, you lose 400. Guys out there, just do the math. Very simple.
2: It's really not that hard.
1: No.
2: And then you put together the fact that we hit, 65, 66% of the picks that we give for free on the recorded line throughout the year?
1: 60%.
2: You put that on top of it, and those are, even if you just made them single units, you're still picking up.
1: Well, and a bunch of those were the false favorites where they were averaging plus 180.
2: Correct.
1: So, again, if you just called us throughout the year, Saturday and Sunday when we do the show, now we only do the Sunday during the pro football season, right? Once we get to the big game in February, we don't do Sundays anymore. We just carry through Saturdays. But, listen, we've had so much success on the show. You and I have had so much success with the podcast that we just said, the heck with it. Keep it going. Let's try to make people money. That's ultimately what we're here for.
2: Correct.
1: We just want to make people money.
2: And we love what we do. I mean, if we weren't in the studio having a good time and really enjoying what we do, especially weekends now, we sure wouldn't be doing it. So call the number, guys. Take advantage. 888-994-6669. 2-0 absolutely free. The game side winner with a prop bet will pay around 4.5 to 1. 888-9-WIN-NOW.
1: Again, it's free. 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It's on a recorded line at 888-9-WIN-NOW. 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All right, back here on the Sports Investors Daily Radio Show. Got Tony Powers with me for this segment. Good to be with everyone. Yeah, I know. I said it in a few of these segments now. We weren't going to have a show this week. You know, things change. If there was no OKC San Antonio Game 7, we wouldn't be doing a radio show. Like, I'm just being honest with you guys. But there is a game seven. Everyone in the world, at least in our country, is going to want to watch it. If you're going to want to watch it, you want to might as well make some money on it, right? And it's a tough series to call because series like this are very hard because it's a back-and-forth series. And the home team hasn't won every home game. So you had the home team lose one in both. OKC lost one. San Antonio lost one. The last four games have been all back and forth, you know. OKC blows them out in game five. San Antonio comes back, blows them out in game six. So people, the layperson out there who've watched six games of this series, and OKC is around 3.5 right now, you actually have no idea which way this is going to go. You think OKC is going to win because they're the defending champions. They're home for game seven. But I tell you, if that San Antonio team that showed up in game six, OKC is going to have a hard time tonight.
0: Well, you got the two best teams.
1: Yes, agree.
0: I mean, bottom line,
1: the New York fans might disagree, but
0: No, two best teams, but that team out of New York is just playing at a level right now that is insane. We've never seen it, and they're going to give fits to the team that wins the West. Okay, so if you guys call 888-9-WIN-NOW, you're going to get a two-team same-game parlay that pays about 4.5 to 1. So if you bet 100, you get back about 450. Not only that. Ask about the finals, ask about Major League Baseball, how to get involved with both, how to manage your money, how to look at this as a business, because guys, we're about, when the finals are over around the 16th, 18th, you're about 2 months away from preseason football, 1 week away from college football, and for you guys, you got 8 weeks to build a bankroll. That's what we're here to do over the summer. We may not be doing shows, but we're here. 888-9-WIN-NOW. Any day of the week, you can get us on the phone, ask about sports wagering as a business, as an investment. 888-9-WIN-NOW.
1: Interesting tidbit about the finals that are coming up, regardless of who plays in it. We know New York is there, whether OKC or San Antonio, that remains to be seen tonight. But right now, on two of the main sports books, I'm not allowed to mention what ones. If you think OKC is going to win the title, you can get them at plus 130 right now. Right now, whoever wins tonight, OKC or San Antonio, is going to be, again, if there's no injuries, right? If Shea don't get hurt or Wembanyama don't get hurt, they're going to be favored over New York. It's already done. You know, OKC, I believe, is minus 270. San Antonio is minus 260 to beat New York, right? But if you think OKC is going to win game seven, it makes some sense to bet them at plus 130 because they're going to be favored in the next round.
0: Of course.
1: So you can actually middle it and make some money.
0: They might even be favored in every single game. So might San Antonio. Even when they get to New York, they might be favored in every game. We don't know that. I mean,
1: So New York's on an 11-game winning streak, right? Now, let's say New York goes and splits on the road. Whoever they play, they're playing the first two on the road. Let's say they split there. That game three at MSG.
0: Oh, insanity.
1: First of all, you can't even get into the building. It's $3,000 just to get in and sit in the worst seat. The worst seat. $3,000 just to get into the building. And the New York fans are just going to be crazy. I think New York might be favored in game three. But if they come back...
0: If they split.
1: I think if they come back 0-2, they won't be. But,
0: But you're right. As far as a value bet, if you think the West is going to win, you bet San Antonio or you bet OKC.
1: You can get San Antonio. You can get San Antonio plus 240 right now.
0: Yeah.
1: Right now. After tonight, they're going to be favored.
0: They're
1: going to
0: be minus 240 against New York.
1: Yeah. So if you bet $1,000 on San Antonio to win the finals and get them at plus 240 right now, right? That's 2,400. Okay. New York is probably going to be plus 220. Against San Antonio.
0: You can hedge and not lose.
1: You put $1,000 on that, that's 2,200. You're either going to win 1,400 or you're going to win 1,200. These are the things that we look at. Now, someone driving down the road or if you're on 95 listening in Philadelphia, like what I just said to you sounds like Chinese. You probably never even thought of it. Now, some of you are sharp and might have thought of it, but most of you haven't. You're like, what the hell is Chris talking about right now? Give us a call. This is what we do all week long, every day, every hour. We look for value to the best of our ability. We look to put our customers in the best situation, and we are going to load up in the finals. So, starts today. It's the last Saturday of May. We're giving you a two-team parlay, same-game parlay. 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It's free. It's on a recorded line at 888-994-6669. 60-second recap coming up. We'll have JR. Keep it right here. 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We have a big game tonight, San Antonio OKC, and we have a two-team, same game parlay, absolutely free, on a recorded line at 888-9-WIN-NOW. 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All right, back here on the Sports Investors Daily Radio Show, I got the co-host of the Bet Big Talk Loud podcast with me, JR. It's always good to see him. Had to pull him into the studio this morning. I'm like, hey, man, once Game 6 was determined and we knew there was going to be a Game 7 tonight, we had to run and do this show. All good. 888-9-WIN-NOW. JR, we're giving out a same-game parlay. It's the last Saturday of May. This same-game parlay for every 100 wagered pays back 450. We feel like this is the perfect opportunity to send people into the last couple weeks of spring on into summer with a nice little jump start, nice little bankroll, as we are only, 3 months away from the football season.
2: Yeah, it's unreal. I could not be more excited to be back in the studio. You gave me a shout this morning, said that we were doing it. I was pumped. I actually had something really big to look forward to. We've been killing it in-house between baseball, between basketball. I don't know the last time we actually even lost a game in the playoffs, so it's been surreal. And hockey, of course. I mean, killing it in hockey. So here's what you want to do. 888-994-6669. Not just the winner of this big matchup tonight, guys, but you're going to get a parlay that's paying 4.5 to 1. And if you've been listening to this show, you know we hit a lot of these. I mean a lot of these. So do yourself the favor. Take advantage. Probably the last one we're doing for the season. Just a few months away from opening up for football. So call the number. Get it free. It's on the recorded line right now at 888-994-6669.
1: I said it in the very opening segment of this show with Tony Powers. I feel like Michael Corleone from The Godfather. Every time I think I'm out,
2: they
1: pull me back in. I thought I was done with these radio shows, middle of May.
2: I thought we were done well. I mean, I know we keep doing the podcast every week.
1: Oh, yeah.
2: I like doing that. Yeah, 100%. But, you know, getting in the studio, making the radio show. Poor engineer. He's got to get in here, dragged in.
1: Those texts were funny Thursday night when I got them. And I started sending them out, you know, after the San Antonio wins game 6. Said, hey, you know, we all got to be in on Saturday. And then the text messages, are you kidding? What's going on? But listen, we've been breaking down this series. Obviously, yesterday on Friday, you know, we had guys watching all 6 games, you know, trying to give everyone the best advantage they could possibly have. Because I said it in the earlier segment, JR, with Tony Powers, lots of people are confused tonight. This is a tough game. This is a very tough game to call. And the layperson out there that hasn't really paid attention really doesn't have a chance.
2: John Q. Public's going to have, I mean, it's going to be great for the books. They'll probably have that 50-50 action that they love. If they get same amount of money on both sides of the game, they're scoring out and making the juice, which is going to be a ton of money being
1: bet. So all they want to do anyway.
2: On game 7, right. So, yeah, I think that they're pretty much set. But the public, like you said, they're going to have a hard time on this matchup. I don't think we will. I mean, we've hit pretty much every game in this series. We've done great all the way through Eastern Conference, Western Conference. We've just been killing it. So, first off, call the number. Again, you're getting the game free on the recorded line at 888-994-6669. 888-994-6669. 2-0, absolutely free on the recorded line. You get the game winner and we're going to give you a huge prop bet. Together, they're going to pay 4.5 to 1. And guys, we've really, really been nailing these left and right. So take advantage. 888-994-6669. But the game's been great. Right? I mean, I understand, you know, some of the games, 20, 30-point blowouts. I mean, New York, obviously, annihilating competition. I think they've averaged each game winner by like 19 points. 11 straight wins in the playoffs. The most incredible run I've, since being a New York fan, you know, back in the 90s till now, to see the kind of run that they're on. And now everyone's saying that they can beat the Western Conference, right? Before all this happened, go back 2 months ago, no chance that the Eastern Conference was going to give any competitive edge to what everyone thought was going to be OKC in the Western Conference. Here we are, Game 7 in the Western Conference, going deep, and New York already 4-and-done and going to have, you know, more than a week, almost 2 weeks off.
1: I said it on the podcast. I said it would shock me if anyone other than OKC and San Antonio played in the West. That was easy. I thought it would be Detroit and Boston in the East.
2: Sure.
1: I really, that's what I thought. I said that on a podcast. I said that would shock, and it was. I am shocked that New York is playing as well as they are. Not that they're just beating teams. They're killing teams.
2: Killing teams. And I think a lot of it has to do with the depth, which is huge, which OKC would be able to, you know, obviously have a nice game against them, whereas I don't think San Antonio has as much depth. New York would have a much better matchup with San Antonio.
1: So there is a story, if you guys haven't heard, you know, Mitchell Robinson broke his pinky. He had to have surgery. He's supposed to play. Now, Mitchell Robinson is not a shooter anyway. I think the guy's shooting like 25% from the free throw line right now. But he gives them minutes, and he gives them good minutes. He gives them energetic minutes. So that's something to keep an eye on. But I said it on a podcast, and the New York fans have killed me. They've killed me. And that's fine. I think whoever wins game 7 tonight is going to be the champion. I do. And that's just, I have no belief in New York.
2: Well, that's because, right. I mean, you were born and raised and stayed in New York your whole life.
1: It has nothing to do with fandom. I've just watched them all.
2: In the next segment, I got to ask you, as far as, do you think that if New York goes all the way, does Dolan get a pass?
1: No. 888-994-6669. Keep it right here on Sports Investors Daily. All right, here we go with the recap, and this one is brought to you by the Bet Big Talk Loud podcast. Last Saturday of May, and we have a two-team parlay, same-game parlay, Game 7, OKC San Antonio for free. 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Game 7 tonight. It's free. It's on a recorded line at 888-9-WIN-NOW. That's 888-994-6669. 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Go 2-0 for free. So the question JR had asked me prior to going to the 60-second recap was if Dolan gets a pass if New York wins. I do not think that is the case. I still think he's a schmuck. I think Brunson gets catapulted. You're not going to turn on a television and see a commercial without Jalen Brunson in it if they win this title.
2: Well-deserved.
1: Absolutely.
2: Well-deserved.
1: Because he came here.
2: Listen, in my lifetime, we've never had the best point guard in the league playing on our team.
1: We still don't.
2: At that time. Well,
1: There's a guy over in L.A. named Luka Doncic. He is better.
2: Right now, Jalen Brunson.
1: Well, right now.
2: This season.
1: Right now,
2: Jalen Brunson brought way more to the table than Doncic did.
1: Before Doncic got hurt, Doncic was really, really good.
2: Not going to argue, but right now, again, to have arguably the best point guard in the league on the team.
1: Frazier.
2: What's huge. Huge. I mean, that's what wins championships. That's what people go about. And listen, I have destroyed Dolan for decades on end. Been one of my favorite things to talk about, destroying this man. But if they win a championship, I'm not giving him a pass for 30 years of destruction, but he actually
1: put together this
2: team and to do it the way that he did, I got to give him some kind of props, and he does just drop a little bit off of that.
1: So let me get this straight. You do one thing right over 36 years. One thing right. I mean, I would love, if I had a marriage where I lasted 36 years and did one thing right, my wife stayed with me.
2: My father used to tell me, you know, if you're a bridge builder and you build 1,000 good bridges, no one says anything, but the one that tumbles down, you're known as the worst bridge builder
1: in the world. You know, that's a great saying, but I mean, if he gets one right out of 36, and by the way, you have some of the most money, you play in the most epic city, you play in the most epic building.
2: Well, it's also very hard to get players there because of the taxes. I mean, even though you're paying more, you're still going to make less because of the amount of money that the city takes from you. It's insane.
1: It's crazy. 888-9-WIN-NOW is the number to call. 888-994-6669. I'm Chris Hodge. Got JR with me. Had Tony Powers on before. He'll be on again in a little while. This is the Sports Investors Daily Radio Show. We were not supposed to be doing a show today. We weren't even supposed to be doing a show last week. We are contracted to come back on September 5th. I know people have been asking me. September 5th is when we are contracted to come back on for the football season. But hell, hit this parlay today. World Cup starts in about 10 days, 11 days, whatever that is. What the hell, right?
2: Why not?
1: Why not?
2: I got to say, I often, many, many, many of the years I've been in this business, I've taken off in the summers, right? Baseball has not been something that we've paid a ton of attention to. But this year, we are on such a run. I had the biggest run I've ever had in 31 years in this business with a 31-2 run during hockey, okay? That's unprecedented. And now during baseball, we are running absolutely red hot. So I'm going to go the whole summer. I am developing a lot of new players to get them ready for the football season. The idea is over the next 3 months to take players from their 5 or 10 dime bankrolls and turn it into six figures so that they're betting 5 or 10 times the amount that they started with when we get the football season. Now, it always starts the same way. Call the number. You're getting the winner of tonight's big game. And you're also going to get a big prop bet that's going to, if you put them together, bring you back 4.5 to 1. 450 approximately on every 100 you bet. So you get it free on the recorded line at 888-994-6669. That's 888-994-6669. Call the number, get the winners, let's make you some money, and then get involved. Because money management is absolutely key if you want to get to that next level, if you want to take that 500 or that 5,000 and add a zero to it. It takes great strategy, and that's what we do. 888-9-WIN-NOW, 888-994-6669.
1: Throughout the duration of these shows, and we've done, I think this is number 55 or 56. I lose count because, you know, we just...
2: I didn't even know it was that.
1: Between Saturdays and Sundays. We've released 10 parlays over those 55, 56 shows. Okay, we won 6 of them. Won 6 out of the 10. So if you just got... And most of those 6 out of 10 were same games that paid over 4 to 1.
2: I was going
1: to
2: say it wasn't just 3.5 right. Or so, right? We're not talking 2 to 1s.
1: Correct. So let's say you win 4 to 1 six times, you win 2,400. You lose 100 four times, you lose 400. Guys out there, just do the math. Very simple.
2: It's really not that hard.
1: No.
2: And then you put together the fact that we hit, 65-66% of the picks that we give for free on the recorded line throughout the year?
1: 60%.
2: You put that on top of it, and those are, even if you just made them single units, you're still picking up.
1: Well, and a bunch of those were the false favorites where they were averaging plus 180.
2: Correct.
1: So, again, if you just called us throughout the year, Saturday and Sunday when we do the show, now we only do the Sunday during the pro football season, right? Once we get to the big game in February, we don't do Sundays anymore. We just carry through Saturdays. But, listen, we've had so much success on the show. You and I have had so much success with the podcast that we just said, the heck with it. Keep it going. Let's try to make people money. That's ultimately what we're here for.
2: Correct.
1: We just want to make people money.
2: And we love what we do. I mean, if we weren't in the studio having a good time and really enjoying what we do, especially weekends now, we sure wouldn't be doing it. So call the number, guys. Take advantage. 888-994-6669. 2-0 absolutely free. The game side winner with a prop bet will pay around 4.5 to 1. 888-9-WIN-NOW.
1: Again, it's free. 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You'll get free picks. I think it's pretty interesting. Now, I'm a little biased because I'm one of the guys that does it, but I think you'll find it interesting. I've said for the last few weeks that this would be our last radio show for the season. They got me back for Cleveland, New York game 3. They got me back for OKC, San Antonio game 7. There is no NBA no matter what happens next Saturday. The finals are on Wednesday and Friday. So I do not believe we'll be doing a show, but maybe they get me in for the World Cup. I don't know. 888-9-WIN-NOW is the number to call for the same game parlay for free on a recorded line. Every $100 wagered pays back $450. So go check that out. All you have to do is give us a call at 888-9-WIN-NOW. That's 888-994-6669. And like I always do in the last few minutes of the show, so personal disclaimer, I say it all the time, I am under no contractual obligations to say what I'm about to say, but please wager responsibly. Do not ever bet more than you can afford to lose. Don't make yourself uncomfortable. That's when people get hurt when it comes to sports wagering, and no one wants to see that happening. Now, you know, if you have disposable income, whether it's 10 grand, 50,000, 100,000, it's not going to affect your life in any which way, and you want to take a shot with this and play a certain percentage and see if it really works, hey, that's the guys, those are the guys that make money. I've been doing this now since 2006. We are completing our 20th full year on radio. There's a reason why I've been on radio for so long. It's been a massive success. And look, not every year has been great, but every year has been profitable, and that's all that matters. So 888-9-WIN-NOW is the number to call right now, this moment. Our contract is supposed to start on September 5th of this year. But like I said, hey, you never know. Hope you guys enjoyed the show. Enjoy the game tonight. And we'll see you again on Sports Investors Daily. All right, here we go with the recap. And this one is brought to you by the Bet Big Talk Loud podcast. Last Saturday of May. And we have a two-team parlay, same game parlay. Game 7, OKC San Antonio for free on a recorded line. 888-9-WIN-NOW is the number to call. 888-994-6669. 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So that's 4.5 to 1 on your money. Game 7 tonight. It's free. It's on a recorded line at 888-9-WIN-NOW. That's 888-994-6669. 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
6: Montreal taking game five of the NHL's East Final, 6-1, so the East champs will host Vegas Tuesday in game one of the Stanley Cup Final. In the NBA, Oklahoma City's Jalen Williams will miss game seven Saturday against the Spurs due to his hamstring injury. What a Friday night in Major League Baseball. Pittsburgh wins on a two-run homer, bottom of the ninth, 6-5 over Minnesota. The Mets with a two-run homer in the 10th beat Miami 9-7. White Sox on a 10th inning two-run homer, 4-3 over Detroit. St. Louis edged the Cubs 6-5. Montreal 1-10 at Houston. Seattle in 10 innings over Arizona. Yankees won their 5th straight. Dodgers won their 6th in a row. Colorado ended a 5-game losing streak, 8-6 against the Giants with 5 runs in the bottom of the 9th on 2 homers. And the Braves won again, 39-19 the record after a win 8-3 at Cincinnati. I'm Steve DeSager.
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8: 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Happy Saturday to you.

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10: And here's what you need to know.
11: Right now, they're at halftime of the Champions League final with Arsenal holding a 1-0 lead over Paris Saint-Germain on a goal by Kai Havertz in the 6th minute. Here's how it sounded on CBS.
12: Very kindly for Kai Havertz. He's got Saka with him. It's Havertz for Arsenal. Oh! What a start! He's been here before! He scored in the Champions League final before! He is Arsenal's golden goal scorer!
11: Indeed, the team that scored first has won the last 11 Champions League finals, including when Havertz scored for Chelsea in 2021. Arsenal, a 1-0 halftime lead over Paris Saint-Germain to the Champions League final. Baseball today, the Chicago White Sox placed rookie first baseman Munetaka Murakami on the 10-day injured list with a strained right hamstring. He has 20 home runs on the season. I'm Isaac Lohengrin.
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20: All right, game seven is tonight. Thunder versus Spurs. OKC, SGA versus Wemby. The Knicks are waiting in the finals. We got some hot takes on all of this, and we're going to use this entire hour to do so. This is hour two of Up on Game. And, well, NBA Insider, he just walked in.
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12: My milkshake brings all the boys to the yard, and they're like, it's better than yours. 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
13: 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It's Up on Game on Fox Sports Radio. Game 7 is tonight of the NBA Western Conference Finals. OKC versus San Antonio. NBA Finals start Wednesday, June 3rd. Well, we've talked a lot about it ad nauseum, but as we end up in the show, round out the end of all of discussions, what are the biggest storylines going into this game for you guys? What are you looking for? What is it that needs to happen? We've heard some of it during the show. Did we miss any of the storylines that will play a part in who wins or loses this game tonight?
14: And I just want to see a clean basketball game. And what I mean by that is this whole series has been back and forth blowouts pretty much. It almost feels scripted. A lot of fans are complaining and whining because they feel like, man, this don't even feel like it's real basketball with so many whistles. It's not the amount of whistles. It's the timing. Sometimes these officiating, these crazy calls stymie the momentum of certain runs in these games. I, as a basketball fan outside of media, I want to see the referees and everybody get out of the way and just let the players decide it. Like Stephon Castle said after game six, that we feel like we're the better team. We're better than these guys if they let us play, if they let us touch them. You know what I'm saying? So I feel like tonight, man, I just want to see a clean game. And if we see a clean game, man, I'm torn because I'm a Stephon Castle fan. I like the Thunder and the team camaraderie and chemistry, but I want to go with the Spurs so bad. I don't know. I'm torn, man. How about you, TJ? I'm torn, man. I'm still torn.
15: Nah, honestly, I want a game where when the game is over, the first thing that we say is, damn, that was a hell of a game. I don't want to be the first thing that everybody says is, man, these refs are ass. Mm. That's what I want. I want where the players either win or lose this game. Oklahoma City either wins or loses. The Spurs, they either win or lose. I don't want the refs and miss a goaltending. The ball goes out of bounds on somebody's shoe and you don't see it. We got to have a clean game. The refs, put your egos to the side because nobody is there to see you. We want to watch in some great basketball. We don't want y'all to decide the game. Now, you can't just go out there and play football. Call the fouls that are fouls. All the flopping, and let's leave that out of the game. I want to see a great basketball game because this is a series, and these are two teams that we are probably going to see for a very long time go at it, and this is just the first installment.
13: Hmm. All right, I got another question. I got a last question for you guys. Everybody has said this series is the championship series. This was the one, if the basketball gods had it right, this would have been the final. But again, it just sounds like from the conversations we're having, there's a lot of belief in the New York Knicks that they can win a series against either one of these teams. Does it now set up to be a major, major finals, knowing that you have the largest media market in the country that's in it? It's a historic franchise. Does it set for a big finals now, or will it still play out that this was perceivably the finals of this year's playoffs?
14: No, it's in New York City. So, you know, they want the nostalgia, 1999. They're going to put the camera on David Robinson. They're going to put the camera on Tim Duncan. Patrick Ewing going to be there. All the old Knicks, Allen Houston, Spike Lee. So it's going to bring back nostalgia if the Spurs make it, and that's the matchup we get. So that's deep down inside, guys. That's the matchup I really want to see. I want to see Wembanyama, the alien, in MSG. Do you all understand what the ticket prices are going to be in Madison Square Garden for Wembanyama in the Garden if we get that? That's a bigger draw than SGA, I feel like, in the Oklahoma City Thunder, even though they're the defending champions.
13: Wow.
15: You know why it'd be a great – the Knicks haven't been to the championship since 1999. Man, 1999, I was a young whippersnapper.
13: Going into the draft.
15: And this is the thing, though. They lost to the San Antonio Spurs. And so if – I'm a Knicks fan, and I'm a longtime Knicks fan, and I'm a Spike Lee type fan. I want to play the Spurs because they beat us 4-1 in 99. Patrick Ewing and John Starks and them boys couldn't get it done. And so I want the Spurs exactly to get my lick back. And so it's New York. They made it to the Eastern Conference Finals last year with Thibodeau. They fired him. Everybody was saying, what are we doing? And look where Mike Brown has them now. So I want the Knicks and the Spurs because we're going to run it back.
13: Thibodeaux aren't doing well in New York, but hopefully the Knicks do if they play the Spurs or if they play OKC is what it sounds like. Man, listen, y'all did an excellent job today, man. I appreciate Cuffs. Appreciate you, TJ. Hey, and of course, Perfett and Bo, appreciate you guys. Y'all make it work. Y'all keep us on rails, on task. Up next is Jonas Knox. You can check
15: appreciate us. Appreciate you, Ilo.
13: Yeah, and Ilo, of course. Yeah, absolutely. So Jonas Knox will be coming up next. Check out the podcast. Subscribe, rate, look at all our stuff, all right? This is Up On Game. It's Fox Sports Radio. See you next week.
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0: Jonas Knox, Fox Sports Radio. Coming up top of next hour, we're going to talk to you about having your priorities in line. Right, having your priorities in line when it comes to the NFL. That'll be yours right here again a little over 10 minutes from now. If you've liked to be part of this show and follow along on X, you can do so at the Jonas Knox, at the Jonas Knox. On Instagram, at Jonas Knox Show is where you can find us. And we will be taking you all the way up until 4 p.m. Eastern Time, 1 o'clock Pacific. But right now, it is time for a Saturday tradition called this.
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1: Now,
0: let's get kinky.
1: Here's some of the big stories from the last week. But Jonas, the real question is, do you care?
3: I don't care.
0: And for that, we turn it over to our executive producer, Bo Benson, to find out what the hell's going on. Bo?
4: Well, Jonas, come Monday or Tuesday, the long national nightmare should be over, and wide receiver A.J. Brown should be in a new home. Do you care that this is all finally coming to an end?
0: Oh, no. No, definitely
5: not. Who gives a f***?
0: This is just... Look, man, it's pretty simple. Him and Jalen Hurts don't like each other. There's a lot of guys that don't like Jalen Hurts for whatever their reasons are. Anybody can guess whatever which way they want to guess. A.J. Brown's the most vocal about it. He's not happy. Even when they're winning Super Bowls, he's miserable. So you got to move on. It's the Eagles. They're not afraid to trade anybody. And he'll be on a new team come next year. Next!
4: Head coach Andy Reid told reporters that Rashee Rice is learning a life lesson while he's in jail for violating his parole. Do you care?
0: Yeah, just from the standpoint of why has nobody asked the question? Because I think, you know, I know we did during the week, but why has nobody asked this question? Hey, Coach Reid, why is he still on the team? You know what I mean? Like, what else do you need to see? Is there anything else you'd need to see before you decide, hey, you know, we're going to go in another direction? Like, I mean, availability because of health and... You know, just your run-of-the-mill, you know, driving 200 miles an hour and almost killing people. And like, I don't know. What do you think? You think maybe that? And then violating probation and all that. Like, at what point do you look at it and go, yeah, I think we're good here. Next!
4: ESPN's Brian Windhorst said that LeBron James wants the Lakers to tell him exactly what they're going to do if they were to offer him less than a max contract in this offseason. Jonas, do you care?
0: No. Come on, man.
6: I don't care!
0: We got a whole summer to break down every angle of LeBron and this. And I look, man, LeBron, they've told you how they feel. They told you how they felt when they had a separate secret meeting with Luka to detail the plans of the organization that you weren't invited to. You know that. Everybody knows that. It's time to get envision LeBron with another team next year. Next!
4: Brewers reliever Abner Uribe did the old classic cross-chop gesture towards the Cardinals dugout after a big strikeout the other day. He was, of course, reprimanded by Pat Murphy, his manager. Do you care?
0: Yeah, I do, because I don't get it. I understand. It's just so unnecessary. Like, he was trying to say that the Cardinals manager... was doing it to one of their players, or there was stuff coming out of the dugout. It's like, what? I would assume there's something had to have happened, because I can't imagine he would just go rogue and start doing crotch chops. Next!
4: According to leaks, our sweet boy Caleb Williams will in fact be the Madden 27 cover athlete doing his Iceman pose.
7: He's trash.
4: Jonas, do you care?
0: Not really. Listen, I'm not playing Madden anytime soon. I still have, I think last time I played Madden, it was 2003, and Dante Culpepper was on the cover. Next!
4: Obsession took over the top spot at the U.S. box office over Star Wars. Jonas, do you care that it seems like Star Wars is finally dead?
0: Yeah, I mean, you know, I mean, a little bit overdue, but I've been trying to tell people that forever. I mean, look, I've said this before. Go to Disneyland if you can afford it. All right, you got to sell your house, but go to Disneyland and just tell yourself, is it normal to see a man in his 40s walking around with a Chewbacca backpack?
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5: In the NFL, the Minnesota Vikings are hiring Seattle Seahawks assistant GM Nolan Teasley as their new general manager. As we speak, the Champions League final in soccer between Paris Saint-Germain and Arsenal is at a penalty kick shootout. Paris Saint-Germain leads the shootout 4-3. The final kick of regulation in the shootout about to be taken by Arsenal. If Arsenal scores, the shootout goes to sudden death. If Arsenal does not score on this penalty kick, then Paris Saint-Germain wins the Champions League final. That penalty kick being taken moments from now in Budapest, Hungary. We'll have the result of the penalty kick coming up in just moments. In Major League Baseball, the Chicago White Sox have a 2-1 lead over the Tigers after three innings. I'm Isaac Lohenkron.
19: Perhaps you had better start from the beginning.
18: Jonas Knox.
20: You ever open a can of tennis balls and smell inside of it?
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18: 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Here's Jonas Knox.
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0: there will be a Game 7 in the Western Conference Finals. Yes, sir!
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15: The Minnesota Vikings have agreed to hire Nolan Teasley as their new GM. Teasley, formerly of the Seattle Seahawks, he was assistant GM over there. Major League Baseball. The Chicago White Sox today plays rookie Munetaka Morikami on the 10-day injury list with a strained right hamstring. He has 20 home runs this year, tied for second in the majors. White Sox won today, beating the Tigers 7-1. They've won 15 of the last 17 home games. Kansas City just took the lead over Texas 4-3 in the seventh inning. Boston with a 2-1 lead over Cleveland in the sixth. The Mets have a 3-1 lead over the Marlins in the fifth inning. Pittsburgh and Minnesota in a back and forth affair. The Pirates lead 8-7 in the sixth. Angels lead the Rays 6-3. Toronto 2-1 over Baltimore. San Diego has a 3-2 lead over Washington. Game 7 of the NBA Finals tips 8 p.m. Eastern. All-NBA player Jalen Williams not in the lineup with a hamstring injury. I'm Martin Weiss.
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7: 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I love it. I don't give a damn what anybody says, because I keep seeing everybody say they hated it. I thought it was really well done. Like, was it perfect? No. But it's anytime you have the number 7 after your movie, I don't know what people expect. Like, did you expect one of the great cinematic masterpieces of all time from Scream 7? 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
10: Buck and I are going to work a game together in Orlando on the weekend of 4th of July. Now, I keep thinking about this, Buck, because magical fireworks with the Disney castle behind it. Maybe we get some cocktails and Buck getting all misty-eyed over the Disney music in the background. What are we thinking, Buck?
9: what was your plan to try and lure me to Disney World? Because you know there's no way I'm going under my own willpower.
10: That, see, I feel like if I hit you with free food, free drink, little like a little private watching area, now you've heard free, you've heard drink, and you've heard private watching area, right? So yes. The elitist in you will like all that. I just may not have mentioned to you that we have to

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16: Game 7 of the NBA's West Final coming up in a few minutes. It's San Antonio at Oklahoma City. The Thunder again missing Jalen Williams, out for Game 7 with a hamstring injury. Only played 10 minutes last contest after missing the previous three. And guard A.J. Mitchell is missing a fourth straight game with a strained calf. Cason Wallace starts tonight. Knicks center Mitchell Robinson plans to play next week after surgery for a broken finger. The NBA Finals start Wednesday. Tonight's winner against the Knicks. New York has won 11 straight. WNBA, Toronto over Seattle, 93-72. In the NHL, Carolina hosts Vegas in Game 1 of the Stanley Cup Final on Tuesday. Finland upset Canada at the World Championship semis 4-2. Coco Gauff lost her third-round match at the French Open in 3 close sets. Baseball on Fox TV, Cubs at Cardinals, scoreless in the fourth. Braves at Reds, 2-2 in the third. I'm Steve DeSager.
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